0: looking like the team that
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3: I know you've been listening. You've heard it all. Analysis, opinions. Whose year is it? Then the playoffs begin, and predictions evaporate into stories we will never forget. What awaits? Feel it in the voices of the East.
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3: 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A team that after years of unmet potential may at last defend the land.
12: 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Nothing good comes easy.
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14: 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Their journey shows you who you are.
15: 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Bang!
3: Everyone with an idea how they want it to end. No one knowing how it will. So, strap in. Hear these voices of the East, and welcome to the Eastern Conference Finals.
16: 13 Eastern Conference team season is done. 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
17: 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At guard at 6'5 from Arizona State, number 1, James Harden. 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Head coach of the Cavs, Kenny Atkinson.

0: welcome the Chase Freedom starting lineup for your New York Knicks. At center at 7 feet from Kentucky, number 32, Carl Anthony Towns. At forward at 6'7 from Indiana, number 8, O.G. Anunoby. At forward at 6'4 from Villanova, number 3, Ja. From Villanova, number 25, Mikal Bridges. And at guard at 6'2 from Villanova, number 11, Jalen Brunson. The head coach to the Knicks, Mike Brown.
1: Crowd is ready. The teams are ready. And our Lisa Salters is ready. Hello, Lisa.
2: Hey, Mike. Well, the debate about whether it's more important to be rested or in rhythm this time of year depends on who you ask. But these two teams are coming into this series on opposite ends of the spectrum. The Knicks haven't played since Mother's Day. And Josh Hart acknowledged the obvious that, yes, his team was rolling, but then had to, as Hart said, just sit there and wait. He said he'd rather not have a 9-day break. But regardless, he said, we've got to come in tonight with toughness, physicality, and energy from the jump. And for the Cavs, in addition to having just won another Game 7 just 2 days ago, tonight will be their 11th game in the last 21 days. In fact, Cleveland hasn't had more than 1 day of rest between games since Game 5 of their first round series against the Raptors. But Donovan Mitchell told me no rest means no time to overthink. And he said he looks at it like this. For the past 9 seasons, he's been making plans for Memorial Day. I'd rather be doing this, Mitchell said, even if it means playing every other day. Mike.
1: And Lisa, he's back in his hometown. So guys, right, with this rest rust, is this just something we have to talk about every year, or is it a legitimate factor?
3: Oh, I think it's 100% a legitimate factor. You give yourself an opportunity. Think about OG Anunoby and that rest time that he was able to get. But then there's other players on the Cavs that have been banged up that are playing through things. There's a cumulative effect to that. It doesn't affect in the game, but ultimately over time.
4: No substitute for fresh legs. You always give me the rest. You have guys right now that feel energized for the Knicks, and I know it's difficult to manage it. You want to stay in rhythm. But the fresh legs for me win out in that argument every time.
5: We're also
6: הכל מוכן, פתיחת גמר המזרח.
5: Your whole career to play in games like this. I mean, they're chomping at the bit to get back there and playing somebody else beside themselves at the
6: Cleveland בשחור עם חוזרת לחמישייה עם דין וייד אחרי שמקס טרוס פתח בגיים 7. הניקס עם החמישייה הרגילה, טאונס, ג'ורג'ה.
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0: for the Knicks.
1: Well, the Cavs are going to try to get in the open floor any chance they get with this Knicks defense playing as well as they are. And this is just Donovan Mitchell at his best. He's so patient right there.
2: Shim loves a cream. About Donovan Mitchell, Echara Kutsotsu, Rotsa Lavoy loves Shaya Biyuta, Shaya Knicks, Yumi New York.
1: And they set that back screen with Brunson, the flex screen on the baseline. If you're going to switch that,
2: the flex offense that the Knicks play.
1: Defensively, the Cavs with a mistake right there.
3: Mitchell off the bounce, backs at home. Aggressive.
2: Like that. I mean, the already 3 for 3 from the field. Catlo Shomer Bacal, Lopa Lazor.
4: Even in that transition where he got the steal, he's just picking his spot. He's looking for those angles. Sometimes when you're aggressive, you can have a tendency to go a little too fast.
2: Yeah, flex.
3: Mobley looking up at the ball. Hart gets a clean look. Three-pointer. That misses. Mobley the rebound. Mitchell started for McCarron. Shooting the ball 0-for-4 from 3 and 2 of 8 overall. They have been the best three-point shooting team percentage-wise in the postseason. Ball poked away, but Mobley gets it back. Mobley showing some skills. Deflected by Anunoby. Still Cavs ball, 9 to shoot.
4: But that's where you slow down. Mobley, you got Brunson guarding you. Slow down. Get into the back down. He's most likely going to try and get a steal. Slow down. But that's when everyone's juices are just flowing. Everyone's just a little too amped up right now.
3: Jalen Brunson a couple of times now has kind of grabbed his stomach area. Looking to deny Wade. Mitchell gets free. Hart right there with him. Mitchell pulls up. Shot. Won't go. Bridges the rebound. Is that hard when you're playing against somebody that you're really good friends in terms of, do you lose a little bit of an edge, even in big games?
4: No, absolutely not. All we want is bragging rights as players.
1: I would have loved to light Richard up without the opportunity.
4: He said friends, Legs. He said friends. Said when you're playing against your friends.
3: Josh Hart way off the mark.
2: Josh.
3: 0-for-5 from 3 for the Knicks. They're just trying to put some pressure on Harden. Harden drives, can't finish. Towns the rebound. Finds Brunson.
1: Harden now, Thomas caught in between, trying to
2: pass the ball.
3: Anunoby spins, trying to draw a foul. Now we'll have a timeout. Meanwhile, Jalen Brunson again, he was grabbing his midsection right around the stomach area. Perhaps coming across there. It was right after that he started grabbing a hole. We'll take a timeout, 6:42 remaining here in the first.
5: בשרי הבטן. מקווה שזה לא רציני, כי זה בשנייה אחת יכול, אנחנו כבר מכירים את הפלייאופים ויודעים כמה הכל שביר מבחינת הציעות. אז פתיחה טובה של קליבלנד, 10-4 ניקס בינתיים נקרא לזה חלודה, אבל

0: 20. And when he hasn't played, they're a game under 500. Clarkson fires away and knocks down the three.
1: Yeah, that's Jordan Clarkson assist. He scored.
0: They were 0 for 8, yet they still lead by 7. The turnovers have hurt the Cavaliers.
2: First three of the postseason as well.
0: Yep, he was 0 for 8 himself. Mitchell spins, Mitchell shoots, can't get it to fall. Shot clock turned off. Look at this slow score. First quarter, crowd gets on its feet. Hard on the drive, pulls up, foul line jumper.
3: Yeah!
0: They're going to wave it off. On the floor. So it's going to be a side out. First foul in the last 2 minutes.
1: Scott Foster.
0: Scott Foster was emphatic coming in.
2: Yeah, Scott Foster pretty definitive on this. He had the grab of his before he gathered that basketball to go up. I'm telling you what Scott Foster.
4: I'm asking you if you like the call. Like.
2: That's the way they call it. That's the before the gather. That's the right call, RJ.
0: It's outside the lower defensive box, and that makes a difference on whether or not that's part of the gather. And that's what they've been very consistent with in calling.
4: You could be consistent, and I could still not like that
2: call. That's true. That's fine.
4: I could be very consistent.
2: And you could not like it.
4: You could still not like it. I personally think that pull happened on the gather to go shoot.
0: 1.9 remaining. Brunson trying to get it off. Fires it up at the buzzer. Almost knocked it down. In the first period.
1: Cleveland פתחה טוב ואז עם קריירה לגמרי. ניו יורק עם האנרגיות.
0: 23-16. They trail by 7. Now they lead by 7.

0: אתם צופים בערוץ הספורט.
1: Congratulations, Sam. You've just won $2,000 on behalf of the Knicks. Thanks for playing Finish the Lyric, presented by Chase.

0: on a body and get the ball.
1: Jalen Brunson had 10 points in that first quarter. What do you have to do better defensively against him?
0: Just got to be up higher on the screens, fight over, and be a little more physical with him.
2: אומר דין וייד לצאת יותר חזק על החסימות כדי לשמור על ברונסון, שמוגלי עכשיו מחתים. ואמר לא לאבד כדורים, יש כאן חמישה עיבודים. הנה אלוורדו.
3: Struce, Mobley, Mitchell, Wade, and Schroeder for the Cavs.
4: That extra step at the end. He could have shot a little floater, but he is so good changing directions around the rim to get himself an even easier shot.
2: Former Cavs.
3: Spins, gets it back up top. Alvarado back to Clarkson. Gets in the paint. Hart wide open. Towns tips it, trying to hold on, but cannot. And go down the other
5: Hart
3: way.
5: Can't buy a basket.
3: Hart now 0 for 3 from three-point range.
4: Few guys in this league do this better than Donovan Mitchell. Right here, he could have just pulled up a little floater at the hash. Instead, he does that little sidestep to go around a smaller defender.
3: Both teams, about half their shots have been three-pointers, and they're a combined 3 for 24. Mobley can't get that to fall. Hart the rebound. Struce trying to pressure, some contact. Hart races up the floor, kicks it out. Alvarado off the bounce. Floater's good. Jose
2: Alvarado.
3: City native acquired midseason. And a 7-point Nick lead.
4: Well, somebody's going to blow the lid off the basket from the three-point line. The Cavs better hope it's them first, because I actually think shot quality's been pretty good.
3: Boy, that's a nice move from Mobley. Did not settle for the three and banks it home beautifully.
5: Carl Anthony Towns guarded for another Mobley.
3: Towns cuts inside, lamps good.
6: And that's just too easy if you're the Cavs. That's a simple cut. There wasn't any pressure up there. And look, Carl Anthony Towns, whoever it is, you just can't give easy buckets to this Knick offense, especially the way they've been playing.
3: Schroeder's going to try a three. Can't get it to fall. Just awful three-point shooting from both teams. A spin move from Hart and the banker.
4: That's Josh Hart. Understand, there's one shot blocker on the floor. He's trailing the play. Evan Mobley behind the play. Josh Hart just physically overwhelms to get to the rim.
3: Mobley drives on Clarkson. Clarkson trying. Now Towns helps him. Mobley, the spin move, lays it up and in.
6: Well, that's what he should have done on the first try. He goes in there, goes physical, meets contact, and almost gets a turnover throwing it out.
3: And Hart having his way down low. He said, look at my headband. I got hit in the head. So Hart, 6 points, 5 rebounds, 3 assists. Schroeder on the drive, left-handed, can't get it. Towns the rebound. Cavaliers shooting 31% from the field and 2 of 14 from 3 with 5 turnovers. Towns a 3. In and out. Mitchell, the crossover, and fouled by Deuce McBride. Explosive first step from Donovan Mitchell. McBride picks up his second.
2: Keon Ellis נכנס בקליבלנד.
3: Hart is going to come back in.
2: לא היה ברוטציה באמת.
3: Jared Allen's going to come back in. Wade as well. And Keon Ellis is going to get some time. Ellis has not played a lot in the playoffs, not major minutes. He was acquired with Schroeder during the midseason and had some really good games during the regular season.
4: Yeah, he's a good player. And Kenny Atkinson said he was going to have to expand his rotation with them coming off that 7-game series, back-to-back 7-game series.
2: He was going to give some guys a little bit of run.
4: But he's
2: important, he's
4: shomer,
2: he can play it
4: by ear, depending on who has the rhythm in the second half.
3: He's played 9 games, but he's only averaging about 7 minutes a game. Wade, wide open three-pointer, got it.
5: Yeah, boy, can't leave him alone.
2: Wade assisted Harden. And then Gamlando Shamet as a
6: quarter. Is that both teams have had great looks. If either team gets it going from three first, that could be the difference.
3: Keon Ellis, by the way, he can defend as Alvarado goes right at him, and another floater. Alvarado off the bench with a couple of buckets.
4: Well, that's a big Jared.

0: Sardin.
1: And a travel. Good defense from Merrill, who's ready to take a charge.
2: I thought West Ham was hit the flex offense.
1: The most vicious offensive charge taken in the NBA in years.
2: חותך לצד שבקרוב, ואז הגבוה הנמוך עושה חסימה לגבוה.
3: To force a turnover, that's one of the hardest collisions you are going to see.
4: And comes right back and knocks down.
0: טוב, סאם מריל החטיא קודם, עכשיו סוף סוף זה נכנס.
2: My name is Sam Merrill.
5: I'll show you Sam Merrill. Eat those charges, do what you got to do, and go out there and get the win.
1: Now we've got a little emotional as Brunson fires it up. Can't get it to go. Now we've got a little emotional after they made the conference final, and a lot of that was because of his reverence for Donovan Mitchell as Harden answers back. Back to back threes for the Cavaliers, and it's a three-point game.
0: אנחנו לא רגילים לראות פה שלשות שנכנסות במשחק, אז הנה ריצת 8-0 בדקה.
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5: And Sam Merrill, he's been the key, not only during the season, but the postseason. A difference maker, knocking down shots. He's got the lead cut to 3.
6: The NBA Eastern Conference Finals presented by Dunkin' are brought to you by Star Wars, The Mandalorian, and Grogu. Witness the return of Star Wars on the big screen as the feared bounty hunter and his powerful child face off against the Empire. Star Wars, The Mandalorian, and Grogu. In theaters and IMAX Friday.

0: such a presence around the rim. Merrill and Ellis. Allen kicks it out. Dean Wade wide open. Can't get that to fall. Allen, offensive rebound. Allen, and a whistle and a foul. It's going to be the third team foul with 3:43 to go here in the second. Brunson picks up his first. Jarrett Allen is one of those guys it's impossible not to root for. One of the ultimate pros in the league. You know, we've said this before, throw out all the cliches in terms of who he is. A heart and soul, the X factor.
1: And all the Cavs want for him is to be aggressive. When he's locked in and focused, it does so much for their team. It puts so much pressure on the other team as you see him. He catches the ball in the middle. He has pass. He has shot. Chooses to drive, be aggressive, and gets two free throws from OG Anunoby.
0: They're teasing him, calling him Game 7 J.A. because Game 7 Detroit had 23.7 boards. Game 7 against Toronto in the first round had 22 points, 19 rebounds. He is a beloved teammate. And another cliche, he stars in his role.
2: רק 58% מהקו בפלייאוף הזה. בעיקרון קלי יונצ'יק יותר טוב מזה. 70% בעונה הרגילה. עכשיו 2-2.
0: And Allen went from Brooklyn to Cleveland.
3: And he has a little bit more to his offensive game than he typically shows. He had an entire month this season. They had some injuries. He averaged over 20 points a game, well north of 60% from the field, and showed a little bit of variety to his offense.
0: Hart drives left-handed, bangs it home. Josh Hart once again gets to the rim, back up by three. But the Cavs have turned it around nicely after trailing by as many as 11. Harden looks, finds Ellis. Ellis inside to Allen. Allen, little footwork, throws up a wild shot. Mike Brown wanted to travel. And Merrill holds Anunoby down the other end. That's only the second team foul of the Cavs as Merrill picks up his first. Well, game two of the Western Conference Finals tomorrow night, 8:30 Eastern on NBC and Peacock. Spurs looking to take a 2-0 lead after that epic performance from Victor Wembanyama.
2: איזה משחק ראשון בסדרה.
0: That was one of the all-time great playoff games I've ever seen.
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0: Harden, who shot a career best 41% from three during the regular season, has struggled shooting from three, but so impactful in all the other ways. Harden splits the defense, almost lost it, almost lost it a second time.
2: ועוד איבוד כדור לג'יימס הארדן. בנושא הזה פתיחה לא טובה שלו.
0: Struce back in. Towns on the drive, lost it. He got it back. Double team looking. Bridges finds some room. Jumper's good. Mikal Bridges 4 for 5 from the field.
3: And Mike, that's a great job by Bridges to continue to follow where the basketball went and provided an outlet there.
4: Oh, oh shit!
0: And they count it.
2: איך הוא קלע את זה? עזוב.
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1: But this is basketball IQ. When we talk about going slow, look, he knows he's coming, takes his time. He could go, he could have easily gone on the other side to get that open shot. He knew Bridges was going to come all the way to the body. That's a smart basketball play.
3: He actually stopped prior to getting to the screen. You rarely see a guy stop that early. He might be just a foot or two past the screen. He stopped. His right foot was actually on the defender side of that screen.
0: And it's back to a one-point game. Mitchell with the 13 points. An efficient 13. Towns goes at Mitchell. Lost it. Got it back to Hart. Hart double team. Bridges goes to the corner. Three-pointer. Air ball. And last touch.
2: הם לא פוגעים מהשלוש ברמות.
1: The fact that the Knicks are 11% from three, 2 for 18, and they are still winning here in the first half, that is a compliment to their defense and then another turnover by the Cavs.

One absolutely classic game. Of course, we got 10 plays. It's top 10 on NBA.com at number 10. Jalen thought he had some smooth sailing, but Devin Vassell getting up top to swat that shot. Defense gets in at number 10. Moving along to number 9 to check in with the skyscraper. Victor Wembanyama going way over the top of Jalen Williams with the stuff. There plenty of air. That will not be the last you see of Mr. Wembanyama. In fact, at number 8, this is just absurd as he jumps backwards. Go straight up. It doesn't even matter. He doesn't look. He just cooks right past Chet Holmgren and over the top of Shai Gilgeous-Alexander. Wembanyama in at 9 and 8. We're up to number 7, and Jalen Williams, clutch moment as he gets the steal and finishes the deal in overtime, taking the seed and giving OKC the lead. That one gets in for the Thunder at number 7. At number 6, better timing than the Swiss, so you knew he wouldn't miss. Devin Vassell up top on Chet Holmgren and swatting that shot. Just a perfect moment from Devin Vassell, playing incredible defense for the Spurs. That's it at number 6. At number 5, Victor Wembanyama just storm-trooping through the lane to bring the paint at the window. Just throwing it home with the hammer throw. Victor Wembanyama in at number 5. On to number 4, where we always get up off the floor, and it's Wembanyama in double OT, breaking free from gravity as he gets up and stuffs that shot from Jalen Williams. That's it at number 4. At number 3, we go back to regulation. Victor Wembanyama trying to bring the game winner, but no, sir. Chet, you bet, gets the swat on the big fella. A huge defensive play from Chet Holmgren. That gets in at number 3. Up to number 2, and

0: This is the way.
1: Thank you.
0: Been in a few battles, huh?
2: You could say that.
0: Same.
3: Dad, we should get some popcorn.
0: Definitely. We'll go in a second.
2: At the next timeout, kid.
0: Nice assist.
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5: Welcome back. Eastern Conference Finals presented by Dunkin'. They're at Madison Square Garden, New York City. Game one about to start the third quarter. The Cavaliers, who trailed by 11, lead it 48-46. Tonight's first half stats are brought to you by Lincoln. Knicks came in shooting 41% from three in these playoffs. Number one in the NBA in the postseason and shot 2 for 19. Cavs were just as bad for a while, but they finished strong as they hit 6 of their last 7, and they have the two-point lead. Hi again, everyone, with Richard Jefferson, Tim Legler, Mike Green on hand. We'll check in with Lisa Salters in a moment. All right, Legs, ugly first half in a lot of ways.
6: In two very specific ways, the lack of ball security by the Cavs, throwing the ball all over the place in the half court, and then the number of missed open threes by the Knicks, so uncharacteristic on this run they've had offensively.
7: Well, I think part of it is the rust on one side and then maybe a little fatigue on the other side. Which team can bounce through that in the second half to get the advantage and make the other team have to

0: Matson.
1: Well, we've seen the Cavs bounce back time and time again, certainly bouncing back after that poor performance in game six in Cleveland, a chance to clinch that second round series. And then that magnificent game seven domination on the road as we send it over to Lisa.
2: Yeah, Mike, I just talked to Mike Brown, asked him what they have to get back to. And he says, we've got to make some shots. We were 2 for 19 from three. And he said, other than that, you know, we also got to take care of the basketball, and we've got to be better with our coverages. He said, so all together, we've got to play a little bit harder and play a lot smarter. Mike?
1: All right, Lisa. Karl-Anthony Towns trying to get going. Comes up short. Josh Hart comes flying in. Had the rebound. Lost it. Towns has it. And look at Mitchell. Dives on the floor. Takes it away. Goes inside for the layup and banks it home.
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1: Heart shaken up.
4: You know, it's very obvious, Moshe Atkinson Omer. Tain lachirim lenatzech oti, ani lo etain lekat. 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
1: Towns trying to corral the rebound. And Jared Allen is going to pick up the personal. That's his second.
0: Well, and if you're Karl-Anthony Towns, look, this is a wide open shot. But it's the confidence after. You get a second chance at it, that's where you see confidence. When you miss a shot, you haven't been shooting the ball well, give me another opportunity, and he knocks it down.
1: Towns, nice feed inside. Hart goes down hard. And Jared Allen will commit the personal. Hart upset and a little shaken up.
3: The official's near full pogia.
1: Another terrific
3: ball. Mesira nehederet.
4: Oh, wow, me'al ha'rosh.
3: Al ha'rosh.
4: Me'al
3: ha'rosh.
4: Seifayim, al ha'rosh.
3: The flagrant one. אבל זה לא שתיים.
0: But now can we, when the next replay, watch Karl-Anthony Towns, and I agree this should be a flagrant, but watch Karl-Anthony Towns pull him. He's pulling his arm and
3: no, באמת.
0: Jared Allen, that's what the Cavs are going to say.
3: لا,
0: but yes,
3: لا.
0: The contact should be a flagrant. Jared Allen has
3: challenged the ruling on the court. בכדור, זה יהיה רק פלגרט 1. אם הוא היה פוגע ישר בראש, הוא היה גם מורחק.
1: Allen cannot do anything with the left arm. That was Scott Foster we heard from. James Capers, JB DeRosa are officials on an important challenge here in the third.
3: 50-49, Cleveland. Conference Finals,
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0: מדהים. That during the contest by Allen, Towns grabbed his left arm during the dead ball. That contact by Allen has now been deemed not a foul. Offensive foul on Towns.
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2: The offensive foul on Karl Anthony Towns is second personal.
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3: Welcome back, NBA playoffs presented by Google. A successful challenge.
1: כן, לא, בסדר, אוקיי, כן.
3: Again, Karl Anthony Towns clearly grabbed Jared Allen's arm. There's no doubt about it. And then Allen commits a hard foul, which is, would probably be a flagrant, but they're not calling a flagrant or a technical on Allen because the foul came first by Towns. Nick's not happy, but it was clearly a foul on Karl Anthony Towns, his second.
1: Mitchell turns it over. And then foul שלישי לג'רט אלן. ובמקום זה יש שתיים של טאונס.
3: Runs in guard by Wade again. Now Mobley picks him up. Brunson drives on Hart and gets inside, kicks it back out Hart. Hart to Bridges, knocked away by Mitchell. Ball still loose. Mitchell comes up with it. Mitchell getting it done at both ends.
0: He's the game's leading scorer with 18.
1: הרגע הוא קיבל יד לראש, יד של בחור חזק, ג'רט אלן.
0: אולי סידר לו את הריתים.
3: Cavs during the regular season, they were a good road team. And then in the playoffs, they lost their first five road games. But how about what happened at the end of that second round series, winning games 5 and game 7 in Detroit?
4: And to play a game that clean offensively on the road in a game 7 with what was at stake, so impressive by the Cavs.
3: Mobley falls down. Crowd wanted a call, no violation there. 5 of the 24. Mitchell goes right into Hart, kicks it out. Mobley wide open, corner 3. It's good. Mobley with his first three-pointer, and the Cavs back up by 4.
4: And that's just all hands on deck by the Knicks, flooding to the lane on that penetration, daring that kick out, but that's too much time to give Evan Mobley to line that up.
3: Downs guarded by Donovan Mitchell. Puts it on the floor, goes inside, off balance, banks it home. Goes crashing to the floor, he's upset, thought there was contact. Cavs though not taking advantage and pushing it up. Mobley throws it. Now Wade flies and knocks it down.
0: Not taking advantage.
3: Wade with his second
5: three-pointer. You've got to take advantage of that. Karl Anthony Towns, you see the advantage he has. You try and pressure him up tight. He has the ability to drive and get downhill. But on the other end, you've got to make sure you get back and cover for a man down.
3: Towns again with Donovan Mitchell on, getting aggressive here. Falls back, off balance shot. Wade the rebound, hands off to Mitchell. Cavs with a little momentum.
0: Get a little physical out there.
3: Mitchell launches three-pointer. And Mobley tracks down the rebound. Mobley goes right at Towns. Inside.
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0: Don't miss a playoff moment with the NBA app. Tap to watch games live. Check out both conference finals matchup and go behind the scenes in the moment.
1: Now.
0: What's been the difference besides missing all those three in the Knick offense? They had that one stretch. They were up by 11. And now all of a sudden every offensive possession is a struggle.
2: Yeah, it's dried up. Look, it comes down to one thing. You've got to make some of these shots. The Cavaliers are really good at protecting lane. They've got two bigs on the floor. You have space and time.
1: Wow.
2: Make shots.
1: Donovan Mitchell, פשוט לוקח את זה ממייקל ברידג'ס.
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4: Brunson telling Hart to go through.
5: They're trying to attack James Harden. That's what he's looking for.
0: Grinds on Harden, gets inside, kicks it out in the corner. Hart wide open, three-pointer. That one goes down.
6: Nice!
4: 0-for-4 from three.
5: And that's why you do it. You attack James Harden. Yes, you don't score, but you break down the defense and create an open shot for your teammate.
0: Allen to Wade. Wade back to Allen. Mitchell off the bounce. Goes inside. Oh, Euro step. What a beauty from Donovan Mitchell.
6: Man, what a great player.
1: Mobley with Gag Anak and momentum of Cleveland.
0: Mobley, meanwhile, with the block. Harden fakes the three. Inside the Mobley.
6: Nice.
1: Yes. Time out. 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
6: לא, לא, לא.
5: And then on the other end, the big fella goes in there against Brunson. That's just an easy bucket right now. Knicks down by 9.
7: Yeah, has the

0: to find that rhythm as he comes back.
1: And a foul, that shot won't count. Came away from the ball.
2: Of course, he made it.
3: אגב, ג'יימס הרדן, מקום 12 בתולדות ה-NBA באסיסטים.
2: But that doesn't mean anything. It means he played in a lot of games. Come on, give me a break.
1: Always loves playing in the Madison Square
3: Garden. Tachar
2: Ones.
0: Tachar Ones.
1: Finds Brunson. Harden right there.
3: That's a mid-court for Harden.
1: Brunson the jab. Off balance shot is up, tough shot, in and out, and the rebound goes to Mobley.
0: And that's the same action they were running in the Atlanta series. Philly, Brunson caught the ball in a much more difficult spot on that set.
1: And Mitchell commits the foul. Bridges, excellent job poking it away, and then when Mitchell tried to get it back, he grabbed Bridges.
4: And that's that Mitchell move that bounced the ball high over the defender. And Josh Hart set, or excuse me, Mikal Bridges set on it. Watch this. He tries to bounce it, loses it, then it grabs Bridges trying to get that ball back. The right call, but that's normally a money move for Mitchell.
1: That's not a steal. That's a turnover. Again, he's said this before, Legs, that Cavs have taken care of one of their issues. The Knicks have not, as Brunson misses that.
0: Oh, my God. Cavs have cleaned up the turnover issue that they were having. Only two here in the first half of this quarter. Knicks still cannot make a three-point shot to loosen up that Cavs defense.
1: So a kickball, side out. Knicks have only scored 8 points in the first half of this third quarter.
3: Morning. התוצאה של הרבע עד
1: עכשיו. A lot of missed shots, a lot of turnovers early. Strus launches. That's short. Allen pursues and gets the rebound. Great hustle. Pass deflected. Strus gets it back, knocked away a third time. Here comes Bridges. Knicks looking to break. Bridges goes inside. Layup is good. Bridges 10 points on 5 of 7 from the field.
0: I love the desperation out of the Knicks right there. After that offensive rebound, they were scrambling. Come up with that basketball and the rare open floor opportunity.
1: Jared Allen puts it on the floor. Merrill wide open. Sidestep as Ananobi went for the fake and Merrill drills it.
3: זה מה שהוא עושה בחיים.
2: זה מספיק.
3: That's his job. זה נהדר.
2: And he does it well.
3: Yeah.
1: Hart will bring it back out. Trying to get it into Towns. And Towns able to bank it home. Nice pass and recognition from Josh Hart.
4: Don't you love it when the big players play big? Don't just be tall. Play big. And we've seen that a numerous times from Mobley and now Karl Anthony Towns.
1: Strus was wide open. Couldn't get it. Hart goes falling down. Three-pointer off the mark. Allen has it. And a whistle and a loose ball foul. And it's going to go against the Knicks.
0: The crowd's upset because they thought Josh Hart was either held or grabbed by Sam Merrill as he was trying to run down that rebound. Merrill bumped him. They're both going after the basketball. Hart had the angle to the basketball. That bump right there prevents him from being able to get to it. I'm not sure he gets to it anyway. Certainly enough contact if you wanted to call that.
1: Strus, he's not happy. Jimmy Capers waiting. Everybody gets set. They already started making their move. Harden trying to get free using the screen. Harden whips it across. Then a shooter just in the game. Fakes, drives, pass to Allen. Allen's layup is good. And it's back to a
2: nice basketball.
1: First field goal for Allen.
3: הקאבס יופי של מסירה
0: בתנועה. And they've either given up an open three or in that case dribble penetration that leads to something at the rim.
4: Well, there are certain people you're going to want to run off the line. Again, Schroeder's somebody that you probably want to go at, especially when you have Mitchell Robinson behind. But Merrill, you better be running him off. Strus, you better be running these guys off. But it's just their defense is a step behind right now.
0: I'm just saying, if you're going to run that hard where you're out of control and out of the play, you're not really helping anything by taking away the first shot. Even the one on Merrill with OG, he was able to just step to the side, reload, and then knock down the three.
1: The last foul on Cleveland was on Strus. Brunson, though, misses the first free throw. This crowd was raucous to start, going crazy, standing ovations when the Knicks went up by 11, and the Cavs have done a brilliant job taking the crowd out of the game. It's only the sixth free throw attempt

0: by the Knicks. Cavs have 12. Brunson 15 points. 9-point lead for Cleveland. James Harden, 7 points, 3 assists, 4 turnovers. Brunson double, Schroeder left wide open. Schroeder goes inside, finds Allen, layup is good. Allen now with 8 points. And this is now the new largest lead of the game for the Cavaliers. Both teams have led by 11. Brunson drives on Harden, pulls up, jump shot. Can't get it to fall. Robinson with a deflection. It's going to go down the other way.
1: And this is a little different right now for these Knicks fans because of what this team was able to do for that 7-game stretch. They were a machine offensively. That rhythm has been completely disrupted, whether it's a combination of the layoff. I credit Tip Moore, for me, the Cavs defense and how good they've been.
2: Not, I agree 100%.
1: Allowing the Knicks to get to this spot.
2: The Cavs defense is great.
0: Merrill again wide open. Can't get it to fall. Allen, another offensive rebound. Harden gets in the paint. Layup is good.
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3: I got the ball.
4: I thought if it was a foul, but even then, so now your team's in rotation. When you try and get it out of James Harden's hand, your team's in the rotation. Merrill gets an open shot, Allen gets an offensive rebound, and then you get a layup on the backside. James Harden hasn't put enough pressure on you that warrants a double team.
0: Bridges, another good game offensively, 11 points, 5 of 7 from the field. Allen will sit down. Strong third quarter for Jared Allen. Bridges, who there was a call for early in these playoffs. A lot of people thought Mike Brown should take him out of the starting lineup. He was really struggling the first 5 games. Brown stuck with him. Bridges talked about how much that meant to him. Coach kept believing in him, kept trusting in him. He's turned it around beautifully. But it's the Cavs up 11, just over 3.5 to go here in the third.
3: מיטשל חוזר במקום הרדן עם ה-22 נקודות של מיטשל. עכשיו הוא הפליימייקר.
0: Nice feed inside to Mobley. Mobley left-handed, lays it up and in.
3: איזה יופי, מובלי.
2: These kids are so good.
3: שוב, מיטשל מתחיל הכל.
1: Carmen will move with dribble penetration. They're in the paint whenever they want to be right now. Knicks having a very difficult time with containment, and that's going to force some miscommunications on your rotation and your back line.
0: Another foul on Strus, more free throws for Brunson.
4: And again, watch this move by Donovan Mitchell. Great defense there by Brunson, but I don't think we talk enough about the hands of Mobley and Allen. If you put it in their area, they have great hands, catch the ball, and that's a difficult finish.
0: Cavs right now playing with such confidence on the offensive end. Time for tonight's upcoming playoff schedule, brought to you by Mazda. Game 2 will be Thursday, right back here at the Garden, as you see the scene right outside MSG.
3: Meanwhile, game
0: 3 Saturday in Cleveland, and game 4 Monday in Cleveland.
3: ESPN and MSG, I'm a full sum.
0: Brunson hits a pair. 17 for Brunson. But his Knicks are down 11.
1: McBride might be one of those X-factors for the Knicks. You know he's capable of stringing together some shots. He's got to be aggressive.
0: Merrill hits a three.
3: Schroeder מוצא את מריל שלא מקטיף.
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4: What are they doing?
2: הוא היה פנוי, הוא נתן עוד מסירה לה. לאיש הקלעיני. He has a wide open shot. הנה, על...
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0: All right, guys, let me ask you. So going with a Hacker Robinson up 14 as his line drive misses.
4: Well, they're trying to mess up their... Oh, hi, America.
0: Goodness gracious.
1: It's thought for that smile.
4: No, but it's just good. Yeah. It's good to be back. I missed you. I missed you, legs. I missed you, legs. I missed you so much.
0: Will you answer the question?
4: Oh, so

0: Robinson is now 1 for 5. And as you said, Richard, there is absolutely zero rhythm to the Knicks offense here in the third.
1: Such a great point, RJ, because, look, people might say, well, you have a lead. Why would you do this now? Because you've got them bottled up offensively. Let's keep them that way, because every one of those possessions, it's not in Brunson's hands.
0: They call a foul on Clarkson. The Knicks upset. They thought there should have been a travel.
2: Walk.
1: Yeah.
0: Knicks not in the penalty first. Let's make that the 14th foul.
2: Let's see. He gets the rebound and then takes off like he's Scataboo.
0: Mobley gets it in the corner. He tries a three-pointer. Side of the backboard. Brunson pushes the other way. Brunson drives, layup, bank shot's good. 19 for Brunson. Cavs, though, lead by 13. Under 2 to play here in the third. Cavs trying to get another big road win in these playoffs. Schroeder falling away, can't get it. Mobley keeps it alive. McBride comes up with it. Crowd desperately looking for the Knicks to go on a roll. Brunson comes up short. Robinson tried to slam it on the follow, and he couldn't. And then Hart with the foul. And it's going to be free throws for Donovan Mitchell.
3: Crucial play, this.
0: Can't.
1: Brunson just got one to go. Up over the top of Mobley. Can't get it.
4: Mani Sara Soto Robinson.
1: Tough ankle to try to.
4: שאפתני מדי. כן, פאול ברור פה של הארט על סטוס.
3: אין, אבל מיטשל דחף אותו.
0: Max Strus, who's been such an emotional leader and an energizer, playing in his 79th playoff game. Because he was part of Miami Heat team in 2023 that went to the finals. He just plays with such
1: nice,
0: a hunger.
1: Tough player.
2: And they've won 52 games this year with Max Strus missing substantial amount of time. If he would have played 70 games this year, I'm sorry, but the Cavs would have won 5, 6, 7 more games. His shooting, his defense, his energy, he was sorely missed this season.
1: It's a really important minute and a half for the Knicks. They need to close this quarter and give this building some life.
2: So you're not allowed to foul. You're not allowed to foul away from the ball. But because Mitchell Robinson went up into the screen, technically he's a part of the play. And that is a, and so that's where you have to even avoid having him a part of the play. He needs to be down. Once they recognize he's a part of the screen, they're going or a part of the play. Now they can foul him and put him back in this position.
0: Heads up for Mobley. Now Robinson gets the huge, enormous cheer. He was 1 for his first 6. Robinson, he works so hard on his free throws that he says it's so frustrating because he wants to make sure he stays out on the floor. Sometimes the coaches take him out. There's 1 for 2 this time.
4: 2 for 8.
0: Mitchell again. Drives right, flips it up off the glass. Gorgeous move from Mitchell. God. He's got 26.
4: מה, הם תוקפים את רונסון, שזה היה ברור.
3: אמרתי לך.
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0: רונסון goes right back at Mitchell. Back shot won't go. He'll get free throws. Mitchell, by the way, he's efficient too. He's 11 of 16 from the field.
1: Yeah, this is just, forget it. You don't have a chance here. Once Hart's taken out of the play with this screen, that next defender, Brunson, just backpedaling with 15 feet of space. Mitchell, so shifty, and then he's got an array of finishing shots once he gets there.
0: There was such joy and satisfaction and, yes, relief. You could see it in his eyes after the Game 7 victory in Detroit as he finally, for the first time, made the conference finals. His first 8 years, made the playoffs. This year, made the playoffs, but never had been.
3: I think they would have broken up the team.
0: One of really
3: so you only get Detroit.
4: המאמן היה הולך אולי.
3: כולם.
4: אולי דונובן מיטשל טרייד.
3: לא היו מחתימים את הארד.
2: It was always the management, not only of the game, but of his team. And management of your team, making sure everyone's energy is up.
4: Being that type of leader. שהם מחתימים, אתה יודע, גם מהקו, אוקיי, ברונסון רק עם שתי החטאות בעצם, זהו. וכל השאר זה רובינסון.
2: That approval in game 7 after they got that victory.
0: And his teammates were so happy for him. Towns comes in, and Robinson will sit down. He's the longest tenured Knick. He's been through it all. Some really bad seasons, and obviously recently some good ones. The

0: Fans love him, but a struggle at the line once again. Final minute here in the third. 13th turnover for the Knicks.
1: And that's a killer. When you're talking about 50 seconds left in the quarter, you're going to have probably
2: that
1: 2 to 3 possessions.
2: That means they can come the replay. Yes, yes. Look this way.
0: All right, Jason goes out of bounds. Last touch by Hart.
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0: 12 to shoot.
2: בכלל.
0: Donovan Mitchell back in his hometown with 26 points. Schroeder on the drive, gets inside. Clarkson almost got a piece of it. Mitchell wide open, three-pointer. And Towns the rebound. 30 seconds left here in the third.
2: הפרש של 7 שניות.
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0: Drives on Schroeder, gets inside, stripped down low, Clarkson picks it up. And a late whistle and a foul. Brunson got hit in the face. Scott Foster makes the call, and Schroeder not pleased with it.
3: שמענו אותו צועק, oh my god, עד לפה.
2: Israel.
4: Again, Dennis Schroeder does a good job. I think he got hit in the face twice. I think that's the right call.
3: הוא בסוף עושה פעולה על הכדור, אבל הנה פה, זה פאול. לפני זה היה מכה על הפנים. בסוף הוא היה נקי על הכדור, זה נכון.
4: How he said that that was a foul on him. That was a lie. Like I said, you do it early and then you get it out the way. And now
3: he's back to Robinson כדי שטאונס לא יעשה פאול.
0: Meanwhile, Brunson missed
3: position הגנתי.
0: Missed 9. 6 of them from Mitchell Robinson. And you can just hear the crowd, the anxiety and the disappointment. The Knicks are down 15 with 11.9 remaining. Anunoby, in his first game back, has had a quiet game. Just 2 days ago in Detroit was a magnificent road win, a dominant road win, one of the best Game 7 road wins in NBA playoff history. And they come out here in Game 1 and have this huge lead. Pass to Harden. Harden, three-pointer. Can't get it. Rebound out of Anobi, and the third quarter comes to an end. What an impressive third quarter.
3: למרות ההחטאה, גם זה, זו זריקה טובה, פוזיישן טוב של קליבלנד. ארדן לא מאמין שהוא החטיא. אבל הקאבס מובילים 83-69 אחרי רבע של 35-23. דונובן מיטשל מוביל אותם, אבל כולם בעניינים.

0: Finals presented by Duncan Josh, down 14. What gave you guys problems defensively in that third quarter?
1: We should have had better intensity, better impact, getting to the ball more, more physicality. So now we got to 12 minutes, we got to pick it up.
0: On the offensive side of the ball, how do you get back into a rhythm?
1: Yeah, you know, we're missing some good shots. But the way to combat that is get stopped defensively, play fast, and, you know, get up and look. We're good players. We're going to knock down shots, but it starts on the defensive end.
0: All right, thank you, Josh.
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3: You could tell he premeditated what he wanted to do with that ball fake and try to attack downhill. Too much of a hurry drags that foot.
4: Harden, foul.
5: Free throws for Harden. כל כך חזק פיזית, הארדן.
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4: These 3-4 minutes for the New York Knicks are huge. You don't want to have an 8-2, a 7-0 run here. And obviously they're going to get a chance at two free throws here with James Harden, because that can put this game out of reach. So you got to come out with the right intensity and lock in on the offensive end.
3: Well, Michelob Ultra bringing fans chances to win prizes throughout the NBA playoffs. Scan for your chance to win. James Harden again. He never faced the Knicks in the playoffs, but in the various places he's played the Knicks 35 times, and he's 29-6. Harden hits the second one. He also had a 61-point game here at the Garden when he was with the Rockets. That was back in 2019. And he gives the Cavs a 16-point lead. Alvarado, sidestep. Towns, stolen by Harden. Merrill in the front court. Back to Harden. Harden lost it. And a loose ball foul is going to go against the Cavs.
4: If they're guarding Karl-Anthony Towns with a small, put him on the block. Don't start him at that free throw line, because that's just too hard for him to handle.
3: Well, the other thing is, if you're McBride, you've got to either stay in the deep corner or get out sooner. Karl-Anthony Towns needs to be a little more patient. Let him clear. Take that entire side to yourself and the box and back him down. It's a couple possessions now where Cat's just been a little bit impatient trying to make it happen.
5: We now flex.
3: Again, Towns goes inside. Nice adjustment, but can't finish. Mobley gets his
2: own. אומרת, תנסה לקלוע, אתה לא תהיה פה מוסר. יש לו 4 אסיסטים בחצי הראשון, שזה סבבה. אף אסיסט בחצי השני.
3: Alvarado fighting over the screen. Shooter poked away by Alvarado. Mobley goes to Towns, kicks it out in the corner. Another roll.
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3: 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Towns trying to...
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3: Strus picks up another. So Strus...

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0: 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And Dean Wade returns.
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3: But to look at this Knicks team, the way they've been playing offensively, and the thing, they've got three consecutive 23-point quarters. They haven't even gotten to 25 in any quarter. That is the surprise, and give a lot of credit to this Cavs defense for slowing down this offense.
0: The last game the Knicks played 9 days ago, they scored 144 in Philadelphia. Brunson turns it over. Here's Schroeder racing up the floor and brings it back out. Finds Harden. Three guards out there, Harden, Schroeder, and Mitchell. Brunson trying to front Mobley. Hart step back three-pointer, can't get it. Crowd desperate for some kind of run. Knicks offense all out of sorts right now. Brunson gets inside, bank shot won't go.
1: All the things that Brunson always scores, don't get it.
2: Don't get it.
1: 14 fresh now after the rebound attack and sal from Towns.
0: And McBride with the foul. Well, it was game one of the Eastern Conference Finals last year, one of the most painful losses in Knicks playoff history against the Pacers. The Knicks had a 14-point lead with 2:45 remaining in the game. That's when Nesmith went wild, and then Tyrese Halliburton hit that incredible three-pointer and forced overtime. That completely changed the whole tone of the series. And the Knicks wound up losing in six as the Pacers went on to go to the NBA Finals. Harden. Inside, well defended. Towns, tough rebound in traffic. Brunson, Bridges, sidestep, layup blocked by Mobley. Terrific defensive play from Evan Mobley, his second rejection. Mitchell doubled. Gets it to Schroeder. Schroeder kicks it out in the corner. Dean Wade.
2: Yes.
1: Gets it to go. Yes.
2: Yes.
1: איזה סטל של דין וייד.
2: Yes.
1: וזה הכל מתחיל מגג של מובלי. ואז עוד מסירה של דניס שרודר.
3: This is a former defensive player of the year. That is just incredible. Ability to cut him off on one side of the lane, stay with it, change hands for the block, and then this is just the Knicks flooding to the lane. That's an easy find along the baseline. Aggressive on the closeout. Cavs continuing to stay in rhythm down here.
0: See Wade's numbers. Largest lead of the game.
1: ביתרון C של קליבלנד, 18.
0: Cavs right now in complete control. And they are
1: starting to get the comeback שלהם עכשיו.
0: Brunson to Towns. Towns drives on Mobley. Gets inside. Layup. As Mitchell comes the other way.
4: Cavs have numbers. 4-on-5.
0: Schroeder to Mitchell. Mitchell catches, fires, hits a three.
1: Both, yeah.
2: Dove, Adam, Lily, Borreger.
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2: כן, כן, כן.
3: Coming off of that series, we talked about how well he played in that game 7. When your best player shows up like this and he's able to get it done this efficiently, it gives everybody on that roster more confidence.
0: Let's go to Lisa Salters.
5: Well, Mike, you talked about Donovan Mitchell playing in his first conference finals in New York. He grew up in Westchester County, just north of New York City. He also lives here in the offseason, about 45 minutes away, so he said he was excited to be able to sleep in his own bed during this series. He said, this is a business trip, though. He said, this isn't like, wow, I'm excited to be home. I'm in the playoffs. He said, I did that already a couple of years ago, and we lost. He said, no, this is a business trip. We have to go out, execute, find a way to win.
0: You know, Lisa, he was very close to being acquired by the Knicks in the summer of 2022. Everything was pointing to the Knicks were going to get him from Utah, and then they

0: ג'יילן ברונסון מגיע כבר ל-34 נקודות.
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2: Welcome back, Eastern Conference Finals, presented by Duncan Licks.
3: And the run has arrived in the form of Jaylen Brunson, and this is just getting, number one, the matchup that he wants, but also getting to the spot, and then a variety of shot-making, going right, going left for the pull-up. And you see the common denominator here. He's not seeing an additional defender, and he caps it off with this three, which was an unnecessary switch with Dean Wade and Harden.
2: The Cavs led by 22 with just over 7.5 left. An 18-1 run, and still 20 remaining. Mitchell, Merrill has it. Merrill off the bounce. Mobley back to Merrill. Merrill gets in the paint, stops, leans back out to Mobley.
0: He tries Mobley.
4: Yeah.

0: Welcome to the start of overtime presented by Kia. All leading at 101 here in game one of the Eastern Conference Finals. The Knicks down by 22 points with 7.5 to go. Have tied the game and 5 minutes.
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2: ואז ב-7:39 יש את הסל הראשון של ברונסון.
0: And that looked like it was in
2: at 93-73.
0: Mike Brown trying to call the timeout, but the Knicks were already attempting the shot. Jimmy Capers didn't see him in time. And now, again with the 5 minutes, each team gets two timeouts.
2: אבל גם משהו קרה לו, ומייק בראון, שמשהו כואב, נתפס, נקרא, לך תדע.
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0: Knicks blew a 14-point lead, lost in overtime. Here they're trying to come back from 22.
2: זו הריצה שלהם, 38.
0: And win in overtime in game one in this year's Eastern Conference
2: Finals. הם יתקנו את הטראומה מלפני שנה. זה הסיפור עכשיו בערכה הזאת.
3: When he's got one-on-one coverage, he's getting anywhere he wants when they run a second defender
2: at him. כזאת, לפעמים מבזבזת הרבה אנרגיה. נכון, המומנטום איתה, אבל יכולה גם להיות עייפה.
0: Brunson had 15 points in that fourth quarter. What has been the difference? Like, why is Brunson all of a sudden having all these opportunities?
4: Because that's who he is. They find a matchup, and again, they've had to switch their defense up about the way they're going and guarding him.
0: Anunoby tried the jam, but got fouled. And he'll shoot free throws.
2: אנונובי רצה להצביע על כל הזקן שלו.
1: כל המשפחה שלו, מה אתה זקן? Look at this where he takes off.
3: And he was reluctant to really go full throttle as he's coming back from that injury, but he certainly did on that one. He extended, had intent to try to get that flush and get an end one, not quite able to finish it.
0: And the Knicks have their first lead since the first half.
1: Since Moshe Bissinai.
0: Anunoby had that hamstring injury prior to that. He may have been the Knicks' best player in the first 8 games that he played in the postseason. Two clutch free throws there. Long way to go now here in OT. Cavaliers, who played brilliantly up until the last 7.5 minutes.
1: אני חושב שקני אטקינסון עשה טעות גדולה מאוד שהוא נתן.
0: Mobley with Towns on him. Brunson looks to help.
1: שהוא לא נתן ל...
0: Good ball denial from Brunson. 5-24.
1: לא רק אחרון, הרבה.

0: Well, for the first time in NBA playoff history, both conference finals game one go to OT. Now, right now with 1:45 remaining, the Knicks leading by six. Now remember, the Cavs game five in Detroit, they were down nine with 2.5 to go, and they won it overtime, so still with an opportunity.
1: Ismail Shaladad Shumdavar.
2: כן,
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3: Wade out of the game for that entire Brunson run, and now you see Strus back in the game. This is one of the preferred defenders on him.
0: Brunson picks up his dribble, finds Anunoby. Trying to get it back. Brunson gets it back. Brunson drives. The floater's up. Bounces around. Won't go. Tip misses. But a whistle and a foul. Sam Merrill upset. But he's called for the foul.
2: קודם כל אני בהלם שברונסון הכתיב. כן, אחרי שהוא כל כך הרבה לא הכתיב. וזו הייתה זריקה טובה.
0: It'll be a side out. First foul in the last
2: two minutes. גם לקארל אנטוני טאונס על הקרבות שלו בריבאונד.
3: Yeah, he held on to him. Carl Anthony Towns not able to get into a full jump because Merrill's holding on to his waist.
0: An unexpected thriller here in game one. If you're just tuning in, Cavs look like they went a coast to a victory. Brunson fakes a pass. Brunson to Anunoby. Anunoby, corner to Bridges.
2: Odd foul to Sam.
0: Another foul on Merrill.
1: That's a bad
0: Boy,
1: foul.
0: That hurts. Kenny Atkinson's upset. With 3.1 seconds remaining on the shot clock, and now second foul last 2 minutes. Anunoby will shoot free throws.
3: And I think that's a situation. You close out on Anunoby. See if he wants to take and make a contested three right there on the closeout. Instead, Merrill goes for the pump fake and then commits the foul. Anunoby not able to convert.
0: Knicks have now missed 11 free throws. Chance of OG from the Knicks crowd. Hits the second one. Back to a 7-point game.
3: I feel like this has to be a Mitchell possession. He hasn't been touching the ball.
0: Bridges with the steal, comes from behind. And Brunson will take time off the clock. 7-point lead as we approach him.
2: Brunson מול ארדן אחרי החטיפה האדירה הזו של מיקל Bridges.
0: A kick ball. That'll reset the shot clock to 14.
4: And if you're going to go in your Strus, you got to be aware. Mikal Bridges, who has put together an outstanding night. 18 points, 3 rebounds, and that big steal right there.
0: Many of those Knicks fans chanting, let's go Knicks. They thought their team was going to be down 0-1. Brunson, you can go in the backcourt in the last 2 minutes to get it. Now Brunson dribbles up, drives inside, kicks it out, Anunoby. Anunoby, three-pointer. Air ball out of bounds. And the Cavs will get it back with 51.
1: Scarily does your coach,
2: just not wide open.
0: Missing 2 weeks. Here comes Harden.

0: Lonnie Walker.
1: Exactly. Lonnie Walker has a contract, so I'm not even thinking about
0: it. So all the rumors around that you're not pleased with his performance this season.
1: I'm very pleased. I think Lonnie Walker is one of the best players in Euroleague by far. You know, it's an NBA player. Yes. Lonnie is amazing to see.
2: So the reason the Maccabi is not extending the contract is because he's got a contract for next year?
1: Yes.
2: Okay.
1: Actually, yes,
2: that's
1: for
2: news.
1: Two more years.

0: So you're talking about the Israeli players.
1: Yeah.
0: One name in particular, Tamir Vlad, doesn't have a contract for next year. What are your plans about him? And if Tamir doesn't stay, is there another Israeli guard that you're thinking about?
1: Our goal is to keep him. This is, but again, to get married was to be two persons. So I will try to do my best.
0: What about Lonnie Walker?
1: Exactly. Lonnie Walker has a contract, so I'm not even thinking about
0: it. So all the rumors around that you're not pleased with his performance this season.
1: I'm very pleased. I think Lonnie Walker is one of the best players in EuroLeague by far. You know, it's an NBA player.
0: Yes.
1: Lonnie is amazing to see.
2: So the reason the Maccabi is not extending the contract is because he's got a contract for next year?
1: Yes.
2: Okay.
1: Actually,
2: that's
1: for
2: news.
1: Two more years.